try to shake it off, try it all you want, it won't do you no good. Said it won't do you no good, and I said.

I am to make a living by playing music? Yes, I am. And I cannot tell you how many people come up to me and ask, Curtis, what is the meaning of life? And I look right at him and I say, well, the longer that I live, the older I want to get. I have a new recording coming out in 2021. It's on Alligator Records. I'm calling it Damage Control. I got a song I want to throw out early for you called The Longer That I Live. I think you'll dig it. It goes like this.

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Oh yeah. You're a dancer.

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Glass of wine in her hand. I know she was going to meet her connection. At her feet was this tall

0: That's what the blues is all about. And Sugar Ray on the Mississippi saxophone. Give him a nice round of applause. Sugar Ray.
1: Thank you.

0: down, and then you go, whoa, you do something like, because you change the little pitch thing that the Mellotrons had a little pitch control, so you could make that swoop down, you know, that we'd wanted. So that was magic, playing with these. The actual original one is this one. This is the actual one that they had in EMI. It's got this kind of all grey colours. Looks like it's come right out the war or something. And I think my theory is these weren't so much for like what we used them for. I think they were trying to sell this sort of stuff to kind of cabaret artists. So if you had a, you know, a bit like people do these days, they'll have a little, either a tape or they'll have a little bit of music and they're playing on a little synthesizer or something. It sounds a bit like an orchestra, you know, like they brought a band with them. Or a rhythm box will sound like you brought a drummer with you. So so you've got all these crazy little things. I love them now because they're just so old-fashioned. A little bit sleazy, a little bit cabaret. But you get stuff like this. I love the sound. Ooh, come on, baby. Can I buy you a drink?
1: All right, I'll have a gin in it.
0: Well, come on, baby, my little darling. Want a drink with me? Come on, honey, maybe we'll go back to my flat. My flat. I love your soul.
1: Come on, little baby. All right, all right, I think I'll come out your flat with you, yeah, you know.
0: It's oh so smoochy here in this apartment block. I really love it. Would you like another drink, my dear?
1: I'll go on and twist my arm. Yeah!
0: It's back. Yeah. Do-do-do-do-do-do-do. You see, you can have acres of fun on these things. Oh, boy, I tell you. You see what I mean about the sleaziness of it all? I love it. They've got so much stuff. You change the selections here. It's a brilliant old instrument. So whereas we just got that stuff, let's see what we've got on our next. It's always a mystery because I've never really found out what's on them. So, but this one's different.
2: Ah, France! Welcome to the castle. Quite a windy night out here. But you know, I always love it here in Hirschwig von Schlechtheim. Have another tankard with me before we retire for the night. Oh, Hans, you are so hospitable.
1: Mm-hmm. All right, mate. Who's this Hans character? I've never heard of him.
2: Don't worry, my darling. We're all together.
0: Woo! You can have a lot of fun on these things. Oh, I'll tell you. So that's the old Mellotron. And as you can see, it's a good laugh. Oh, boy. Then you got the earliest, originally, then you got the Moog synthesizers. You're supposed to be holding the mic steady and behaving.
3: Okay. You ready? Okay. Okay. Okay. You ready? Okay. You ready?

So I hope you've enjoyed the show. I've certainly enjoyed being here and doing it. See you next time. Ubu jubu. Ubu. Ubu. Ubu jubu. And remember, ubu jubu. And don't forget, ubu jubu. See you next time.

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And I didn't know what to do, so my grandpa would say, "Boy, you stepped on an alligator back." 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

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But I'm like, you wouldn't have had it if I'd have knew what y'all were doing. So I ain't going back. 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

0: Wśród tych niepublikowanych wcześniej nagrań Jimmy'ego znalazły się także nagrania z wielkimi damami bluesrockowego grania, czyli z Bonnie Raitt i Susan Tedeschi. 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Oto Jimmy Vaughan z Bonnie Raitt w utworze The Pleasure's All Mine i Jimmy Vaughan z Susan Tedeschi Let the Good Times Roll.
1: Hey everybody, who doesn't get the blues? Everybody gets the blues, right? Not everybody can sing it or play it like this guy. He and his brother Stevie Ray are Austin legends. Yes, they are. And they are vital links to the roots of this unique American music style. If you want to hear what the blues sound like in the 21st century, get ready for the one and only Jimmy Vaughan, along with one of my favorite voices of all time, Bonnie Raitt.

sassification. Feet start hurting without sassification. 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

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I can't hear you. Are you ready? All right. Right on polling. I know we can do this. That's simple, please.